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1: What's up, though? What you want? 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
2: The manager.
1: You got a man. They got to do with me. Come outside right quick.
3: DJ on the beat, so with some bang.

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1: Where you at?
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1: Who you with?
0: On the couch with my favorite Santa. I was about to, but you convinced us. Should I decorate her walls or log off to Pinterest? 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
1: The 50-year-old gonna show you something.
2: Yeah, boy. Yeah, a slip.
0: Some,
2: a gown.
0: Some stockings.
2: Yeah. They gonna be in bed at 3. You trying to get that pension, ain't you?
3: Hey, now check this out, man. Monday, we are getting to the biggest bag that we can. I'm talking about the biggest

0: 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And we're going to try to drop that bag on you with that $1,000 minigame.
1: 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All right. 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
0: 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You trying to get that pension, ain't you?
1: 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Monday, we are getting to the biggest bag that we can. 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And we're getting it right with our financial expert and guru, Ash Cash.
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0: fucking weekend. 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Since I was a G, I've been a G. Oh no, you should let it go. 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

I just messed up the whole program. Beat it off the wall, knock it down, get nasty on cam. You know I love her right, all night, all right. 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

0: Okay, so I know you heard about this party in the midday, right? 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

0: This is The Weeknd. What's up, guys? It's Playboi Carti. Since I was legit, I'm a legit. Oh no, you should let it go. 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
0: Yeah. 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
1: Hey, now check this out, man. 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I'm talking about the biggest

0: 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What's up, guys? 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

0: His business was in my cup, was in your cup, was in their cup. 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
1: Who you with?
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0: It's Didi in the morning. And if you missed the show, you guys all have a type.
1: Oh,
0: right?
1: Absolutely.
0: Like I know that, you know, Trey G, your type is ghetto.
2: Thick and hooyah.
0: Now, is there a certain age for them to be thick and hooyah?
1: How's I go about speaking?
0: What?
2: The 50-year-old gonna show you something.
1: Yeah, boy. Yeah, a slip.
0: A gown.
1: Yeah. They gonna be in bed at 3. You trying to get that pension, ain't you?
2: Hey, now check this out, man. Monday, we are getting to the biggest bag that we can. I'm talking about the biggest, the largest. And we getting it right with our financial expert and guru, Ash Cash.
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3: You

Any place on the map, cause I'm him. Never chase bread, chase the vision. Make your word when you see it, be the business. No cap, God am a witness. 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Big Master P vibe, no limit. Falling hard on another hemisphere. Somebody tell them people Mr. Hem is here. Mr. Hem is here. Whoa, Mr. Hem.

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1: The 50-year-old gonna show you something.
2: Yeah, boy. Yeah, a slip.
0: A gown.
2: Yeah, they're gonna be in bed at 3. You trying to get that pension, ain't you?
3: 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Monday, we are getting to the biggest bag that we can. 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And we getting it right with our financial expert and guru, Ash Cash.
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1: Good morning. Hi. Good morning, everybody. Hey. Welcome to the show. It is Tuesday. Good morning, Cruz.
2: Buenos dias.
1: Oh, Cruz licked that hair down real good today.
3: Boy,
1: he must have slept with one of them wave caps or something on. What you sleep with?
2: Girl, I'm glad you said that. I don't know what you were, where you was going.
1: Okay, fine. Hey, good morning to Trey G.
3: You in such a good mood.
1: I am. It is the first week of December, and soon another vacation. I smell it on the way at the end of the month. Hey, good morning to comedian J.J. Williamson.
3: Good morning, good morning, good morning, good people.
1: All right. Guess what? Today it is Tuesday, December 3rd. It's Let's Hug Day. Let's do a big group hug.
4: Let's hug it out. Hug it out. Make sure you ain't musty, though.
3: Some are sick.
1: Oh, yeah, that's right.
2: I'm getting over it. Yeah, don't hug me.
1: Don't
2: touch me.
1: Yep. It's National Roof Over Your Head Day. Clap it up for that. Thank God we got roof over our head.
3: Yes, indeed. It's a blessing.
1: That's the biggest thing in life. You know that, right? The biggest thing in life is just to come on.
2: We complain about things until you lose things that actually matter, like a roof over your head.
1: A roof over your head is big. So, anyways, you know what? My brother told me this a long time ago when I first got into the world and tried to have a job, and then I had gotten my car repossessed, and he told me, he goes, "What is wrong with you?" Because I did. I had my car repossessed.
4: Yeah.
1: And my brother said to me, "There's two things you always must pay in life." He goes, "You always got to pay your car note." And I go, "Really?" And I go, "Why?" He said, "Because your car note is going to get you to the job that's going to pay for the roof over your head."
4: That's real.
1: So there's two things you pay for, your car and the roof over your head.
4: And in reality, you can live out your car.
1: Right. So that's why that's the first thing you pay. That's his point. That's what he said. The first thing you pay
4: is the car.
1: Sure. And then the second thing should be the roof over your head.
4: Sure.
1: Does that make sense? There it is. I should be using that for Money Making Monday. That was a tip. It's International Disability Day.
2: Shout out to people who are on disability because they actually need it.
1: Yes, they do.
2: Yes.
1: And it's National Green Bean Casserole Day.
2: No,
4: I've never had that before.
3: Me neither.
4: I keep hearing people talk about it more and more, though.
1: I've not had green bean.
2: You're not missing.
1: Don't you make an interesting casserole, though, that we've never heard of, JJ? Is there a certain casserole or something you make?
3: Casserole? No.
1: Is it corn? It's something that you do that is more southern and we had never heard of that you make during the holiday season. It's some sort of dish that you make. I never heard of it before in my life.
4: Broccoli casserole?
1: No.
4: Macaroni casserole?
1: I heard of that one.
2: Tuna casserole.
3: Oh, carrot souffle?
1: Carrot souffle. Have you ever had it?
3: No.
1: Never had carrot souffle?
2: That's not a real thing.
1: Thank you.
3: Man, my son said, "Daddy, it was amazing."
1: I made carrot souffle?
3: He put the little white powder on top
1: of it. What is carrot souffle?
3: It's carrots. You mash it up like mashed potatoes.
1: Uh-huh.
3: Put some brown sugar in there.
1: Oh, you make it almost like a sweet potato.
3: Almost like a sweet potato.
2: That kind of sounds good.
1: Okay, hold on a second. I got to be honest with you. It sounds like it's like a bean pie, because bean pie tastes a lot like
3: we
1: done took beans and made them taste sweet. Now we done took the carrot and made it taste sweet.
3: Not like the carrot souffle can get sold on the corner with the
1: bean pie.
3: With the bean pie, yeah.
1: God dang it. All right, let's move on and celebrate.
4: Carrot souffle is a bean pie's fancy cousin.
1: Yeah, exactly.
3: Yeah, it's real bougie. Yeah,
1: carrot souffle.
3: Right. Bean pie is like the Deltas, and carrot souffle is like the AKA.
4: Dang.
1: So is that souffle kind of like my mommy used to make this thing for breakfast? It would be like French fries, and you throw some egg in it, and some onions, and some sausage. Is that a souffle?
3: That's souffle.
1: Okay.
3: Yeah,
1: that's
3: like
1: just
3: that.
1: Hood souffle.
3: It's your hood souffle, yeah.
1: Okay, got it.
3: It's delicious.
1: Happy birthday goes out to Lil Baby, comedian Tiffany Haddish, rapper Trina, R&B singer Montel Jordan, and the actress Julianne Moore all celebrating a birthday today. All right? We kick our show off with early morning memes, all right? Mine just says this. I'll walk into a room full of people and only speak to the people I like. I don't give a...
4: Oh, God.
1: Y'all know you do that. You walk in and talk to only the people you like.
2: Sometimes I got to be like that.
1: Yeah, it does.
2: Sometimes it does.
1: Thank you.
2: All right, y'all. I'm a friend through real life. Beep. Not just turnips.
1: I know that's
2: okay.
1: Right.
2: You
1: Thank
2: on
1: you.
2: Me.
1: Well,
2: that's
1: then
2: right.
1: You're the kind of friend I'm looking for.
2: That's right.
4: I like that one. I like that one. Mine says, a black woman asks, "Why are black men so beautiful?" The man replied, "Because we come from you.
1: Yeah,
2: oh, that was
1: thank
2: sweet.
1: You. Let us know. Thank
4: yeah, really.
2: Well, then why am I so beautiful?
4: Oh, God.
3: Yeah, let me go on to mine.
1: Well, I've seen your mother. She's of color.
2: She is beautiful.
1: And she's of color.
2: And she is of
1: there
2: color.
1: There it is.
3: There it is. All right, here we go. Fellas, if our conversation is getting shorter with you, is getting longer with someone else.
2: Uh-oh.
4: Speak
3: Could
4: on it.
3: Could be God. Might be Todd. Who knows?
4: Speak on
1: Todd.
4: It.
1: I'm a bet on Todd.
3: You're going to bet me too. I'll say Todd.
1: Mm-hmm. Yeah. But first of all, shouts out to anyone named Todd. All right. On the show today, tap in with our friend Psychic Kim Allen. She's going to tell us a little bit about our year as it comes to an end and next year, what we have in store.
2: Mm.
1: So she's on. Plus, Jay Cruz was cruising the streets and ran into a couple. And they're going to talk about the woman making more money when the woman's the breadwinner, and get ready to win some cash. Speaking of money, with our $1,000 mini game. Ooh. It's Tuesday, everybody. Here we go. December 3rd. It's Dee Dee in the morning.
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0: 463.
1: Dougie, y'all told me he been on some positive. Yeah, yeah. Lately, I just wanna show up and body some. Yeah, yeah. Always been a little mathematician. Lately, this cash I'm getting got me losing count of these bags. I've been moving too fast. Hard times don't last. Remember when cops are rats talking out my. Boy, you ain't.

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1: All right, you guys. This man here knows everything there is to know about some money. The man has written tons of books, got a very popular podcast on it, and we get to talk to him every week. I'm talking about Ash Cash.
2: All right, we
3: talk about the internet, right? Because there are ways that you could use the internet and not use the internet. And I want to give you the three ways that people are using the internet, but I'm going to tell you which is the right way to use the internet.
1: Okay.
3: Because the truth of the matter is that a lot of times people are, you know, they look at the internet and it's only for entertainment, right? And so number one, the one way people use the internet is to waste time and money, right? And so when you think about Netflix, right? Just, you know, binge watching, staying on Netflix or Hulu or Amazon Prime all day, right? Playing games, right? Playing your games.

0: if you if you're listening to podcasts. Mm-hmm. So if you are doing those four things, right? If you're taking courses, if you're watching how-to videos on YouTube, if you're reading blogs, or if you're listening to podcasts, then we good.
1: Oh, okay. Is right? there a certain podcast we should be listening to, Ash Cash?
0: Absolutely. You know, Inside the Vault with Ash Cash.
2: I was thinking that.
0: Specifically, if you're listening to Inside the Vault with Ash Cash and you hit the subscribe button, then this is $1 million worth of gain. So then you that's a bonus. You get an asterisk next to that, right? But then lastly, here's the other thing. Lastly, the way to use the internet the right way is to make you money online, right? So number one, people waste time and money, right? Number two, you can educate yourself about money, but then number three, you can make money, right? And that's my favorite.
1: Right.
0: So number one, you have sites like eBay, you have Amazon, you have ClickFunnels, you have Fiverr, right? And so eBay, you know, if you have any items around your house, right? Clean your house, find some valuable things, throw those on eBay. 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You could buy things for cheap and sell them for high. Like there's so much you could do on Amazon. ClickFunnels, right? If you have a product or service that you're selling and you create a funnel, right? And you know, funnel is just simply being able to get people to buy your product or service and then upsell them or downsell them other additional products or services, then you're good there. Then even Fiverr, right? Like a lot of times people, you know, have these ideas but don't know how to execute the ideas. And so if you go on Fiverr, you can actually sell your skills, right, on Fiverr, and people can hire you to do things that you know how to do. And so if you're using the internet for that, that is the ultimate. If you use it for entertainment, just don't allow the entertainment to take over the whole day. That's all.
1: Yeah,
0: okay.
1: Yeah.
0: And that's why, like for me, I like to just give rewards. I tell myself, listen, you got to power through this project, and if you can, you can watch 2 episodes of 24.
1: Nice.
0: Or if you do this, then you could, you know, and so reward yourself. So now you're incentivizing yourself to be productive. You do that, then it's a win-win.
1: I'm tricking myself. Okay.
0: You have to.
1: All right. So listen, if somebody's trying to find you, where do they, you know, find you online? Everything.
0: Yeah, go to my website, iamashcash.com. 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
1: All right, thank you very much. I love it. And listen, everybody, give it up for this man right here, Ash Cash.
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0: is the weekend. What's up, guys? It's Playboi Carti. Since I was a G, I've been legit. Oh no, you should let it go. She wanna be Win 1063. We play bangers.
1: Yeah. What's up, y'all? It's Big Lotto, the biggest.
2: This your boy Drake.
0: Nothing else. I like your
1: rhyming. What's up, hotties? It's your girl Megan Thee Stallion, aka the Hot Girl Coach, and you're listening to
0: 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What's up? Number one in the community. 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Yeah. 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

0: 13 Network weather update. I'm meteorologist Hannah Rauner. Temperatures are mild this morning with a few isolated areas of fog. Temperatures are in the mid and upper 60s. Highs for today are going back into the low 90s, well above average for this time of year. And it's not necessarily the driest air. We're feeling that humidity as well. Stay tuned to News 13 and this radio partner for coverage you can count on.
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0: It's Dini in the morning.
1: Talk to me.
2: Oh, you seem upset. What's going on?
1: You all right?
3: Seem serious.
0: I'm going to tell y'all something, and please do not judge me. Mm-hmm. I just want to say this, and I know don't hate that word. You know, let's focus on what we want. I want you guys to see me as a very honest person, loving, clean, clean person. I'm very much clean, and I don't understand this. So the other day, and this has happened, let me see. The first time I saw something, I used the napkin and I got it up. It's in my kitchen. And then the second time I saw something, I said, hold up!
3: I think I know where this is going.
0: And then the third time I saw it on a can of some corn. Three times in a week.
3: What exactly did you see, Dede?
0: I saw three times in 1 week. Roaches. Roaches in my kitchen, in the pantry. Three in 1 week, which tells me, we got a problem. Do y'all come? JJ, why are you sitting there looking at me like that?
4: I'm just disappointed. You got the
0: I'm disappointed too, because let me tell you why. You guys, I haven't been around roaches since I grew up with roaches, and it's like roaches and rodents are my phobia.
3: Yeah,
0: right.
3: I believe it.
0: It's my phobia. Mm-hmm. And I have to have somebody do our house all the time. Like, I constantly have a guy that comes every 3 months to make sure that we don't have any mice or anything in the garage.
3: Yeah, yeah, yeah.
0: Because that's my phobia.
3: Pest control. Yeah.
0: Yes.
3: You know what? I was going to tell you when you started talking, this is a safe space. At this point, though, I think you need to leave. I feel like you need to leave.
0: You think a roach is in my pocket?
3: Yes.
0: Damn.
3: Roaches travel.
0: Can I be honest with you? That's what I'm trying to figure out, where this roach came from. I've always been real diligent about making sure that we, you know, like you said, have a pest control every 3 months. Although I just found out from the husband, and I didn't pay attention to this, the guy hasn't been in the house in like 2 years. Mm. He only does the pest control for outside.
4: Oh, damn.
3: Them roaches paid attention.
0: So obviously, but I saw three.
2: They've been planning.
0: I saw three, and guess what? I've not seen them anywhere else, only but by the pantry.
4: Oh, no.
0: Three.
3: They done mobilized, strategized.
0: And organized. They done did everything.
3: Yes.
4: Matter of fact, I see one in your.
0: Shut up.
3: Be still.
0: Oh! Can I be honest with you? I was wondering, you guys know, stop it. You never know when you're buying things and you put it in your cupboard. You don't know what's going on.
4: Though.
0: Like, for real, I don't know where it came. I've never had roaches before in this house, and I've been living in this house for like 12 years.
2: I think that you just haven't seen them. Roaches are
0: everywhere. No,
2: they're inevitable.
0: No. Hold on a second. No, I promise you I've not seen them in my house and seen them in the pantry.
3: Right. And the fact that they in the cabinets.
0: In the
3: now,
0: cabinet.
3: That's scary. I ain't gonna lie to you.
0: In the cabinet, y'all. I'm scared because, you know, they have babies. And when they have babies, they multiply.
2: All right, so let me break down a little bit. The little ones. If you see a lot of little ones.
0: They're not little. They're medium size.
2: Okay, so the bigger ones. It's not a sign of necessarily of like dirt or like leftover food. It's just that's what they do. They're by water. You live by water. So it's just they're inevitable, Dede. I'm telling you, they've been there. They've seen them.
0: Let me just say this, though. I get your point, but I'm just telling everybody right now. I'm very sad, nervous. I feel nasty. And it's everything out. And guess what? They got some new stuff they use nowadays. Have y'all seen it?
2: Mm-mm.
0: It looks like caulking. And you put it in the cracks to try to kill the family and the big...
4: The nest.
0: Have you seen it?
4: I've never seen it.
0: When I was a kid, my mom used to light it off. Like, I would come home from school and she'd be sitting out in the front yard because she used to set a bomb in the house to get
3: They don't do nothing but make them freaky. That's all they do. They multiply.
0: <That's> freaky.
3: The bomb just make them freaky. Yeah, can't multiply.
4: That's like getting high.
0: But y'all know what I'm talking about. She would set off that thing, and she would be sitting outside. So I was like, well, let me go find more. They don't have that. What I had to get was that caulking-looking stuff and a little a roach motel.
3: Motel?
0: Yeah.
3: Not the little black one, is
0: it? Yeah, the roach motel.
2: Yeah,
0: you know?
2: That takes them all
0: hold on a second.
3: Oh, my goodness.
0: You must have had them as kids, too.
3: I had a family member that had them, for sure. Yes.
0: Yeah, when you know what the hotel looks like.
4: That thing had numbers. On them, like, okay, yeah, you can go in there, you can stay right there. Yeah, it'd be like an old apartment.
0: Mine looks like an apartment, a block, because I got like several lined up.
2: When you grow up with a bunch of little ones, the big ones don't bother you as much. I'm telling you, a bunch of little ones is worse than the big one because it's just one big one where it is.
0: No, it ain't one.
3: They all bother me
0: Me too. And there's a difference between a water bug and a roach.
3: Yes.
0: Okay. So a lot of people think that water bugs are roaches, and those are just like them water bugs. But a roach is a real roach that we grew up with. There's a medium size.
3: tell you like this. They done evolved, too. Don't let them be able to fly.
0: Okay.
3: Because they show they take flight.
2: They flutter.
3: They take flight now. Mm-hmm. Yes, indeed.
0: Oh, my God.
3: I was over my auntie house one time. I'm looking on the wall from across the room. I said, is that thing moving? All I heard was... I said, oh, God, no.
2: Oh, God.
3: Oh, God, no. Ain't he?
4: You don't know how quick they are until you see them.
0: And then they see you.
4: They had a full run. Like, damn, you need to be in the combine.
3: Yeah, you got to take care of that being
0: I am. But anyway, shouts out to Raid, too.
4: And until you do, we ain't coming over there.
0: And you ain't going to eat none from my house either.
3: Don't bring no dish.
4: Damn thing.
2: You said shout out to Raid.
4: Don't you ever bring no food up in there.
0: Okay, fine. It's Dee Dee in the

0: All righty, good morning. It's Dee Dee in the morning. We're going to get into the hot topics because Lisa Ray, the actress Lisa Ray, Chicago's own, this woman here, y'all said something and it got a lot of the men in the studio upset. I'm just going to say there were one or two of the men upset. Okay, one named Jay Cruz. We got to let you know why he's mad. Here we go.
1: You're tapped in. Tap in. Hot Topics.
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0: This hour of Hot Topics being brought to you by Tampax. So the one thing no one tells you about periods is that your flow changes daily, and so should your tampon size. If it's uncomfortable to remove the tampon, go down a size. If it leaks, go up. Tampax, all day comfort and protection for up to 8 hours. All right, so did you see this lake effect snow that is going on right now? And it's cold.
3: As five states around the Great Lakes get pounded by what could be historic lake effect snow. One town in upstate New York has already seen nearly 59 inches of snow as of last night. It's all blamed on the frigid air that's passing over the relatively warm lake water. The National Guard called up to rescue stranded drivers in Erie, Pennsylvania, where even plow drivers got stuck, all coming amid a predicted record number of travelers coming home from the Thanksgiving weekend.
4: Yeah, it's about that time, right? Cold season.
0: Yep.
4: Well, we should have known it was coming.
0: Yeah,
4: it came a little late.
0: It came late because everybody was. We all been tripping about how warm it was. Remember they said October was the warmest month on the planet almost. But it has been late. But I will say this: shouts out to that game last night, Buffalo. Anybody watch that game?
4: Oh my God, what did I? I feel like they said, snow is definitely football weather.
0: Mm-hmm.
4: It makes it more exciting.
0: It does.
4: Oh my goodness!
0: I felt bad for San Francisco. I know they didn't know what the hell was going on with all that.
4: I would have just threw that game.
0: You would have laid down and just done an angel in the snow.
4: I was here.
0: The other thing to talk about, too, Change, you know, we're just fresh off of Thanksgiving. I hope everybody had a wonderful Thanksgiving weekend.
5: Yeah.
0: I guess 2 Chainz is upset because he was giving back, wasn't he?
5: Yeah. He's talking about people who he gives to, but those people don't tend to give back.
6: On how I stayed up all night, did my regular routine, went to the Hawks game, and I went to give back to people in the community, whatever. People ask me for favors all the time, ask me for money all the time, and y'all can't even pop up to help me help other people. So now I'm working for you. I'm out here grinding, getting my money to help you because you ain't can't get your hustle together, or I'm helping the unfortunate, and you one of the unfortunate. But you ain't even gonna come back. Like, I'm just sitting here thinking, man, y'all had to leave me the fuck alone for a minute. For real. You just really need to think about that, man.
0: Wow.
5: Well, it's gotta be tough to be like the winningest person around other people, right? Yeah. When they're always coming to you for things.
4: Sure.
0: Man.
4: I think what it stems from, too, he was giving out turkeys in the hood, and he felt like none of his friends posted his turkey drive. They didn't come out and help and support. I think we can all kind of relate to that a little bit.
0: Everybody always got their hand out for something else, like, hey, can you give me this? Can you give me that? But it's like, are you helping me in any way?
4: Yeah.
0: Have you tried to promote what I got going on?
4: Yeah. Well, when it's time to reciprocate that, like, crickets.
5: When you throw a party, they all want to get it for free. Right. But, hey, I'm doing this charity event. I can't make it today.
0: Yeah, or I need somebody to donate or to get this. And they're not there.
4: Yeah.
0: I agree with 2 Chainz on that one.
4: That's a real thing.
0: Now, I don't know if y'all going to agree with this one. Lisa Ray. Jay Cruz got a problem with this.
4: Yeah, he do. Chi-Town's finest. And I do mean finest. Lisa Ray. Yeah, still to this day, right? Lisa Ray. She was sitting down talking about the men that she prefers to date. And she said she likes a man with a little bag because she don't want to stress a broke man out.
7: I don't want to stress you out by trying to keep up with my lifestyle that I already have and am accustomed to. Why? Because if I'm going to these restaurants just for lunch meetings and it takes you your whole check to take me there, I don't want to stress you out. You cannot hang with me. You are still wanting a vacation for the weekend. I vacationing on holiday for the month.
0: Oh,
7: we are not going to be able to make this work.
0: Oh,
4: talking she a blessing, boy.
0: Whoa. What's wrong, JJ?
4: That counts with me. Oh, I can't do it Monday. I got to go to work Monday.
0: You got a good week vacation.
4: Now, I can do Friday to Saturday, but Sunday morning, I'm leaving.
8: Oh, God.
0: You ain't even doing a whole weekend?
4: I can't do it all weekend.
0: You're
4: gotta
0: doing
4: leave
0: 2
4: Sunday.
0: Days.
4: 2 days. And look, I ain't going to get there until after work Friday.
0: But hold on. Did you hear what she said about the restaurant, too? She's like, she go to that restaurant for lunch. You got to save up for that restaurant she go
4: check,
0: to.
4: She said. I don't see anything wrong with what she said,
0: either.
4: To be honest with you. And I think that's the thing with today. today's world. Like, we got to start dating people who are in our tax bracket and also date people who like you.
5: She is 57 years old.
0: Okay.
5: Oh, dating people. What are we talking about? Here's my thing, Lisa. Is that restaurant going to keep you company at night when you're lonely? If you got the money for it, why not meet a man that you actually like and you pay for the dinner so then you're not alone at the restaurant?
0: No.
5: What is more important
0: to
5: you?
0: Hold on a second. But you act as if she's having a hard time meeting a man who can do those things.
5: Well, obviously she is, and she's making this statement.
0: She used to be married to, what was he, the
4: prince
0: of some island? Yeah. I mean,
5: but why even make this statement?
0: Because she's trying to say to everybody, to the ones like you, I guess.
5: I don't want Lisa Ray.
0: Who's mad at it?
5: I'm not mad at it. I'm saying that woman sounds lonely and bitter.
0: She didn't sound lonely to me. She sounded like a woman who's basically saying, I'm used to a certain standard of living that I have set for myself.
5: Sure.
0: And that if you can't match it, don't come to me.
5: Cool. That's why she's going to be single for the rest of the
0: Wow. All right. Hey, listen, everybody. We'll get into this debate later.
2: Come on.
0: All right. Thank you for that, Cruz. All right. On the way, $1,000, everybody. It's Dee Dee in the morning.
1: Dee Dee in the morning.
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1: Good morning, it's Didi in the morning. Guess what? It is Tuesday. I'm looking for Trey G. He's here to tell us what's trending.
2: Hey, some bad news for old Trey Songz over the holiday weekend. Now, I know he's supposed to be going on tour here soon with the Millennium Tour, but he's ordered to pay $11 million to a police officer after he allegedly attacked the man for trying to rescue his wife from the singer's hotel room.
1: What?
2: Yes, indeed. Yeah, they said the incident happened back in 2021. Trey Songz, I guess, had the man's wife in the hotel room with him. The man found out he tried to rescue his wife from the hotel room, and Trey beat him so bad, he had to go to the hospital. Now he's suing for $11 million, and he actually won.
1: Wow. Mm. I'd be like, give me my money. Since you gave me an ass whooping, give me my money.
2: That's an expensive ass whooping, too.
1: It sure was. Yeah,
3: holding women hostage. What are we doing here? Yeah. Jesus.
1: Yeah. All right, y'all. Listen, there you go. Those right there is what's trending. Coming up, we got the five things you need to know to start your day. It's Didi in the morning.
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7: A better life with Dr. Sanjay Gupta.
8: In recent years, scientists have really dialed up the urgency to understand PFAS, sometimes referred to as forever chemicals because of how long they take to break down. The latest study found these chemicals may be aging men in their 50s and 60s a bit faster than men who are younger or older or women of any age. Experts we talked to said the accumulation of PFAS may lower testosterone levels in men, impair sperm quality, and increase risks of testicular and kidney cancer. Women, it seems, just seem to be able to clear PFAS faster. Now, whether you're a man or a woman, trying to limit your exposure is a great idea. Three ways to do that. Filter your drinking water. Don't use non-stick cookware like Teflon, and avoid fast food packaging, which are sometimes coated with these chemicals. I'm Dr. Sanjay Gupta, helping you live a better life.
9: Network weather update. I'm meteorologist Hannah Rauner. Temperatures are mild this morning with a few isolated areas of fog. Temperatures are in the mid and upper 60s. Highs for today are going back into the low 90s, well above average for this time of year. And it's not necessarily the driest air. We're feeling that humidity as well. Stay tuned to News 13 and this radio partner for coverage you can count on.
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0: Good morning. It's Dee Dee in the morning. About to get into our $1,000 mini game. But let me just talk to the millennials right now. Do you know who you are? Do you know
1: me?
0: Who you are? If you are born anywhere between the years of 1981 to 1996.
2: Yep.
3: That's right.
1: I'm a millennial.
0: Are you?
1: Yeah.

0: No,
1: cuz.
2: You put your toast, when you make toast, you just put it in the oven and then turn it over. And then turn it over?
3: Yes.
4: It takes you 25 minutes to make toast, cuz. Get out of here, man.
2: You're going to spend more money in electric, your light bill.
0: Now you wonder why all them crumbs down there at the bottom getting burnt.
2: Smelling up the house.
0: Or just throw it in the air fryer, something like that.
2: A piece of toast?
4: This boy got grilled toast.
2: Get into the game. Get it done in 60 seconds. A minute to win it with the $1,000 minute game. Tree line. I think he's Gen Z.
0: Just amazing.
2: Yeah,
5: Don't put me in that category, though.
2: Right. Here we go. Crazy. Let me see who we have over here. Hey, good morning. Who is this? This Robin?
6: Yeah, this is Rob.
2: Oh, okay. Hey, Robin, how you doing?
5: Right on.
6: I'm good. How y'all doing?
2: Doing all right, Robin. So tell us a little something about you. You got kids. You married. What?
6: Nah, just me. Just a simple person.
2: You ain't got no kids?
4: Just a simple person.
6: Nah.
2: Hold on a second.
4: Uh-uh.
2: Well, it won't play, my ding, ding, ding. It's delayed. How old are you, Robin?
6: 42.
2: And you ain't got not a kid?
4: Mm.
6: Nope.
5: How you make that happen?
0: I need the
5: inside scoop on that one.
0: You sick?
5: That's a blueprint.
6: Man, I just stayed out the way.
4: Low sperm count.
2: You're just responsible. There it is. Okay, fine.
5: I ain't mad at it.
2: All right, well, plan your family soon when you win this $1,000. All right, Robin, here's the deal. Who would you like to read the questions? There is J. Cruz, Trey G, or comedian J.J. Williamson?
6: J.J.
2: All right, now.
0: J.J.
5: I see why he ain't got no kids.
0: I'll tell you.
5: You be the coolest dad.
0: Hey.
4: He too lazy to have sex.
2: Yeah, he tell his kids, stop doing that.
5: Stop doing that. Go lay down.
0: Hey, Rob, a girl called Rob say, Rob, can I come over there? No.
5: No. Don't tell you why. No.
2: Well, listen, you got a $10 stumble credit. Good luck, Robin, all right?
6: All right.
2: Here we go.
0: All right, Robin, let's get this money, man. Now, look, man, it's the holiday. You know you need this little extra cash now, so pay attention. We're going to go fast. If you don't know the answer, say pass. We got time. We're going to come back to it, all right?
6: All right.
0: Let's get this money, man. Who had the best dish at your Thanksgiving?
6: Mother.
0: Okay, who brought the worst dish?
6: My sister.
0: Okay, Dwayne Wade is married to which actress?
6: Gabrielle Union.
0: So, Liz, what planet is closest to the sun?
6: Mercury.
0: Joe Lear. How old is Nick Cannon?
6: 41, 42, 43, 44, 45, 46, 47.
0: Okay, come
6: 47.
0: On in. Which rapper directed the Players Club?
6: Ice Cube.
0: Joe did. What was the fourth question I asked you?
6: Nick Cannon.
0: Uh-uh. Who on the morning show is a conspiracy theorist?
6: Conspiracy theorist,
0: yeah.
6: J. Crew.
0: Joe Lear. When you receive a text that says KMA, what does that mean?
6: KMA?
0: Uh-huh.
6: KMA. Pass.
0: Okay, spell the word congregation.
6: T-O-N-G-R-E-G-A-T-I-O-N.
0: Ooh, all right. What was the fourth question that I asked you?
6: Gabriel Union, D-Wade.
2: Robin, you got 8 out of 10. 8 out of 10, all right? What you missed was this one. You missed this. Let's see. The fourth question JJ asked was, which planet is the closest to the sun?
4: Mm-hmm.
2: And KMA means kiss my ass. Oh.
5: Yo.
2: Mm-hmm.
6: Man, I was trying not to say this. Okay.
2: All right. It's all right, Robin. Me
0: don't
2: too.
0: Worry about it. Yeah.
2: All right. 8 out of 10 means you're going to get $10. Every correct answer. We add it all up. You know that's $80. But you chose comedian J.J. Williams, and you got an extra $10. $90
0: hey,
2: coming
0: come on,
2: to you. And guess what else? Robin, I got to tell you something. Because we're also in the giving spirit, and Christmas is on the way, we're also going to give you a $50 Macy's gift card for the holidays.
6: Hey.
2: So there it is. You got $90 and a $50 gift card from Macy's. Why don't you do me a favor and tell everybody the show that just made you a big winner right here in the morning. Who was it?
6: Diddy in the morning.
7: Hey, hey.

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0: It's the weekend. 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
8: 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I Lose Control himself, and you know I had to ask him, who inspired Lose Control?
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1: You hit us up and you said you were going to make your mom mad, right?
2: Yes.
1: What you going to tell your mama?
2: I'm going to tell her that someone, I let my daughter drive the van to the store and someone hit her, uh-huh. and that they're out here cussing us out and they found stuff. The police is out here and everything.
1: Okay. All right. Well, here we go. Let's call your mama.
2: Hello. Mama.
3: What?
2: I know you. What, you got to step outside. You got to step outside. It's an emergency. Hurry up because you can't get.
3: Okay, I'm outside. What is it?
2: Mama, I let Latrice drive the van to the store. And they, she done came back, and these messages out here done hit her, hit the van, and then they out here, Leah trying to fight the police is out here.
3: Well, ain't nothing I can do. You shouldn't have never let her do it.
2: Oh, my God. Oh, my God. Oh, my God. And then that messy woman here, Latrice, been actually fighting.
3: Well, she going to go to jail.
4: Te voy a pegar. I'm going to hit you. I'm going to hit you right in your face. You hit my car.
2: She out here talking crazy and stuff.
3: Okay, is the police on the way?
2: Yeah, they out there. They just pulled up.
4: You
3: well, good. Y'all talk to them. Ain't nothing I can do.
2: You going to have to probably pay.
5: You know what? Give me this phone. Hello, ma'am.
3: Yes, hello.
5: Consuela, who hit who?
4: No.
5: You know what? Shut up, Consuela.
4: Okay.
5: Listen here, lady. We need some money. This is a scam. I know you got some money. I'm finna put your daughter back on the phone.
4: I clean house.
5: Shut up, Consuela.
4: Okay.
2: Mama, what are we gonna do?
3: They can't tell no police stuff like that. Y'all better put blame. I'm finna call a sergeant.
1: Wanda.
3: What?
1: Well, hold on a second. Why are you yelling at me? You don't even know who this is.
3: Who is this?
1: It's a prank call. It's the Mad Minute.
3: Knew y'all were lying and it was a scam. Yeah, but see, I don't play like that.
1: I know it, girl, but you kept your cool, Wanda. You did all right. You did okay. Okay. Y'all give it up for Shalonda and her mama, Wanda.
0: Yeah. Get in on the fun and prank call someone you know. Tell us how at DDMakesMeLaugh.com.

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0: 13 Network weather update. I'm meteorologist Hannah Rauner. Temperatures are mild this morning with a few isolated areas of fog. Temperatures are in the mid and upper 60s. Highs for today are going back into the low 90s, well above average for this time of year. And it's not necessarily the driest air. We're feeling that humidity as well. Stay tuned to News 13 and this radio partner for coverage you can count on.
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4: Hey, good morning, Dee Dee in the morning. Looking for Trey G right now to find out what's trending with Trey.
5: Hey, I don't know who is running the White House Instagram account, but they are they are in a little bit of hot water with social media at this point.
6: They keep doing this.
5: Yes, indeed. You know, Drake dropped his Iceman album. It was Michael Jackson's glove that he used as the cover of his Iceman album. Right. Well, a lot of people have been doing AI images with the glove, just different things with chicken wings in the glove, sushi. I saw who was in the glove. At one point, yeah, even somebody's name was in the glove at one point. The White House actually put a MAGA chain in the hand, inside of the hand, and the internet is like, y'all sitting there playing with AI when the country is in turmoil right now.
4: Right.
5: Gas, 83 cents a gallon, and y'all sitting there playing with AI on y'all Instagram account.
4: And your president on his Instagram account posted a picture of him with an alien in handcuffs.
6: Come on.
4: An AI-generated picture.
5: Lord. Facts. Like, you ain't got nothing else to worry about.
4: You got all of this happening.
5: Right.
4: They say gas is high.
5: We at war.
4: Unemployment is high. All kind of stuff is going down right now.
6: No.
4: With your dude. And
5: it's a neurovirus going around.
6: Right.
4: And you posting AI pictures.
5: Yeah.
4: That's who you picked, America. All right, listen. Coming up, y'all. Coming up later, Drake's latest release is putting a lot of folks, I mean, everybody's talking about it. Trey G's going to break it down next. It's Dee Dee in the morning.
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7: Team Network weather update. I'm meteorologist Hannah Rauner. Temperatures are mild this morning with a few isolated areas of fog. Temperatures are in the mid and upper 60s. Highs for today are going back into the low 90s, well above average for this time of year. And it's not necessarily the driest air. We're feeling that humidity as well. 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
2: All right, y'all. This right here is Jackie. Hey, Jackie.
3: Hey.
2: So, Jackie, you said you were going to make somebody mad. What you going to do?
3: I'm going to call and tell my boyfriend that my old boyfriend ran up on me at the McDonald's right here. I was getting lunch. I'm going to say he took the keys from me.
2: Okay. All right. Let's call him. Let's call him, Jackie.
4: Hello?
3: Baby.
4: What?
3: Man, Anthony up here, he tripping, man. He seen me up here at McDonald's, and he tripping his stuff, talking about who car, who truck I'm in. I said, it's my friend, and he's sitting up tripping. He done took your damn key.
4: He took my key?
3: Yeah.
4: Where the at?
3: Hold, man, quit. You can't get here.
5: Now, let me talk to him. Get here. Let me see. Hey, hello?
4: Sorry, man. You better get my key back up, man.
5: Hey, now, playboy. This is an even swap at this point, man. Hey, how long you been with Jackie? How long you been hitting that, bruh?
4: It's an even swap.
5: It's even like Steven. Like I said, man, it's an even swap. I took your truck. You took my girl. It's an even swap. What you mean?
4: You took my truck?
5: You know I took it. And I'm driving the mess out that thing. What you mean?
4: All right, keep it.
5: I'm going to keep it. You know I'm going to keep it. And I'm going to run red lights in it while I got it, too. What you mean?
4: Man, get off my motherfucking phone.
5: Hey, you ain't got to cuss me. You ain't got to cuss me. Look. Okay, I'm going to keep it real with you, man. I just want Jackie back. I just want Jackie, bro.
4: Okay, I heard
5: you. Yeah, I know you heard, man. You going to hear this too. Jackie, get on the phone, babe, and tell him you going back with me in his truck. Go on, tell him, boo.
3: I'm sorry, Larry, but I got to go back with him, man. He tripping. You know that he my only help. I'm sorry, baby. I'm sorry.
4: Man, what the
3: baby, I'm sorry. He my only help. You know this. And I don't have no other help.
4: He just gave my keys there.
3: He took the keys.
4: You gave them to him.
3: He took them.
2: Hey, Larry, hold on a second. I got to tell you something. You all right? You calm?
4: No.
2: Okay. Are you on the map? It's a prank call. Yeah, Jackie set you up. She actually is the one who did it. She called us and said, ooh, we going to make Larry mad. I got the right way to do it, too. She did it. So
3: I told you I can get you dinner. She probably ain't going to let me drive that truck no more.
2: Yeah. All right, y'all give it up for Jackie and Larry.
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5: Good morning, Dee Dee. In the morning, looking for Trey G right now. You guys, let's find out what's trending with Trey. Absolutely. On this Monday.
4: Hey, so I feel like, man, it makes me smile a little bit just to think about it. The hottest name in Hollywood right now, it seems like, is Sheryl Underwood.
5: Yes.
4: Oh, yeah. Hey, Sheryl Underwood. Down. She is the it girl. She actually landed a Netflix comedy special and signed with CAA Talent Agency. She teased her new memoir as well. It's titled "I'm Fat Because of You."
5: Mm.
4: Is the name of Sheryl's new memoir.
5: Hey, good.
4: So she got a lot coming. Her comedy special on Netflix is supposed to be executive produced by Kevin Hart.
5: Yeah.
4: Also,
5: so yeah. She had said that. She said as soon as she got done doing the Kevin Hart roast, Netflix came up to her and was telling her and asking her about doing a special.
4: Right.
5: And she was like, "I don't want just one special.
4: Right. I want like a series or something. Yep. You know. Mm-hmm. Yep. I think that was smart.
5: She wanted to do real content with them. So I think that's
4: Shout
5: dope.
4: Out.
5: Shouts out to Sheryl Underwood. Y'all.
4: And she putting women on too.
5: Yes, she is. All day, every day.
4: Shouts out.
5: All right. Hey, listen, you guys, coming up next hour, a woman is going viral for her baby shower. She decided to do something a little more messy than a gender reveal. Wait till you hear what that is. On the way, it's Dee Dee in the morning.
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0: I went deaf.
1: It's Didi in the morning. We're all here. When I talk about all of us, there is Jay Cruz, Trey G, and comedian J.J. Williamson. Mm-hmm. Well, it's the beginning of the new month. We got a new year fresh approaching fast. Everybody here to help us get it all together, to figure it all out. There she is, psychic astrologist Kim Allen.
2: All right, Kim.
1: Good morning.
3: Good morning.
1: I was just going to say this, Kim, is that you had actually said something to our producer, Breeze. And he says that you said something and it came true. Is that right, Breeze?
4: Yes,
1: what is it?
4: Did. You told us some old girlfriends was going to pop back up, and you said I was going to get real lucky financially, and it happened.
1: Mm. All right. So he came in this morning saying, Kim did it. And it really did happen. Everything that you said came true.
5: Oh, speaking of financially, Breeze owes me money, Kim. When do you see in the near future or present that Breeze is going to pay me back the money he owes me now that he's made money?
3: So listen, around the full moon on the 15th, there should be some more money coming for him. So look for a payback after the 15th.
1: Really? For Breeze?
3: For Breeze, yes.
1: He got money coming. All right. So here's my question. I'm curious about this. You know, we're going into a whole new year. And I'm curious if you can tell me a little bit or what the first beginning of the year is going to look like, or what would the year look like for a Capricorn? Because I would like to know financially, what is it going to look like in 2024? But I also want to know about, you know, career wise, you know, what about with this show and what is it going to do? Are we going to expand, get more cities? Like, what do you see for 2025, Kim?
3: So for the show for 2025, right now, everything is standing still. But after, let's give it about 2 months from now, there's going to be a move forward. So don't worry about whatever happens. There's going to be some readjustments. But after, give it about 2 months, things are going to start moving forward. But for Capricorns, let me tell you something absolutely wonderful. You got Pluto, the planet of transformation and regeneration in your house of income. And there's going to be a major financial boost for you. So I am just saying, do not worry about money. In terms of career, give it a little chance to like readjust, and there's going to be some readjustments for the better. So just sit still and watch what happens.
1: Okay, all right. Just sit still and watch what happens. You sound like my mother. When somebody does me wrong, my mother always says, hide and watch. She was like, don't ever seek revenge or anything. Just watch, and their lives are going to go boop, boop, boop, boop, boop.
2: I thought you was going to say, when you got in trouble, she said, sit still or watch what happened. That's what you was going to say.
1: No.
2: You're going to go the other
1: thanks, Trey. She just said, hide and watch.
6: Now, Kim, now I'm going to trust your judge. Husband, now you talking about don't worry about money. Hard not to worry about that money. Now we need it.
3: Okay.
1: What's your question?
3: Okay, right, what sign?
6: I'm a Virgo. I'm a Virgo. The Almighty.
3: Oh yes, yes. Right. So what is happening for Virgos? You know, you got that Mercury retrograde, and that's your ruler, and it's allowing you to rethink a whole lot of things. What is it allowing you to rethink? It is allowing you to rethink your lifestyle. Changing the way you live.
6: Okay.
3: Do something different for your life.
6: Yes.
3: You know, you're going to be getting rid of people. It's like a major change is coming. You're going to be upgrading. So this is going to be a real good time for Virgos.
1: All right, Trey?
2: Yeah, Kim, I am a Cancer, a July Cancer, one of the best Cancers, one of the best signs out there. I want to know career-wise, what do you see happening? Because there's a lot up in the air career-wise at this point. So I want to see, what do you see moving forward for old Trey G?
1: Uh-oh.
3: So for Cancer, let me just say this too. There is going to be some definite changes for Cancer. And you're going to reevaluate. Right now, the Mercury retrograde is in your house of work. You're going to reevaluate your direction. Do you want to do this? Do you want to do that? When it goes direct after the 15th, you're going to be making some major decisions. I am going to say that you are going to also take a look at what it is that you need in your life, and you're going to start pursuing it. So there's going to be a lot of energy with self-generation and self-renewal for you. And one thing I have to say, I got to add love now. I got to add love.
1: Uh-oh.
3: So what's it? So around the 30th, somebody is going to be after you, and you will not escape. So that's all I have to say.
5: They're going to take him hostage? Whoa, what's going on here? Is they going to need rescue?
3: They're going to catch up with them. If you've been avoiding somebody, they're going to catch up with you. So I'm just saying.
1: So you're saying by the end of the month?
3: By the end of the month, that's right.
1: Okay, December 30th, we'll look for that. And thank God for you, Trey. It's after Christmas.
2: Let me delete these contacts.
1: It's after Christmas. You ain't got to get no gift.
5: Miss Kim, me and my mom got into it over the weekend. It was a nasty fight over the phone. When will she answer my phone calls? Because I tried to call her back after the fight, and she's not answering my calls.
1: And you're a Libra.
5: And I am a Libra, yes.
3: What is happening now? So the retrograde is in your house of communication. So I have to ask you, total miscommunication. Total. total misunderstanding. Mm. I don't know if somebody said something and they took it the wrong way, but I am going to say just give it a little change. You know, wait till after the first of the year or around New Year's and just see what happens. But somebody's got to say they're sorry.
1: Mm. She said somebody didn't say something. You heard what Kim said. Somebody said
5: so
1: something.
5: Hard-headed though. All right. I'm going
1: to
5: say sorry.
1: You have to. You must do that. All right. Listen, if you have a question right now for psychic astrologist Kim Allen, she's available to take your calls right now. Are you worried about what the 2025 is going to look like for you? Are you worried about what your house is going to be like? Maybe you're looking for a new home. Maybe you're trying to get rid of this roommate or this man in your life. Maybe you want more money. What is it you want for 2025 and what are you thinking about? Kim Allen is here to answer your questions. 833. Talk to Dee Dee.
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0: 13 Network weather update. I'm meteorologist Hannah Rauner. Temperatures are mild this morning with a few isolated areas of fog. Temperatures are in the mid and upper 60s. Highs for today are going back into the low 90s, well above average for this time of year. And it's not necessarily the driest air. We're feeling that humidity as well. 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

0: right, so good morning. It's Dee Dee in the morning. And you know we have psychic astrologist Kim Allen with us, everybody.
1: All right, Kim.
0: Now, Kim is on point. As a matter of fact, our producer, Bree, said, you know, why is Kim right? That's what he said this morning when he came in. Why is Kim right about everything in my life, he said.
1: Yeah.
0: He said that you predicted all of these things last month, and it all came true for him. Right? So she's on point
2: That's
0: this
2: right.
0: morning, everybody.
2: Better things.
0: Yeah, she's on point every morning, I should say that. But she's here this morning to talk to you. Here is T, all right, Kim? This is T. T, what is your zodiac sign, and what is your question for psychic astrologist Kim Allen?
3: Well, I'm a Sagittarius. My birthday actually next week. I just want to know what the financial and relationship outlook is for 2025.
2: So for you, for relationships, there's going to be a definite change, but it's a positive change. You may switch directions in love. You have to have somebody that you are, you know, that you can meet on a mental level. It's not just about physical anymore. There has to be spiritual and mental, and if you can get that, then you're going to go further. You do have to be very careful with people flip-flopping and changing their faces. You know how you're with somebody and all of a sudden you see a different side of them, or you see the different person pops out?
3: Mm-hmm.
2: So I am just going to say to you to sit back and relax, but to pay attention to what is happening, because there's going to be a definite change for the future regarding your love life. And another thing, too, a lot of people are interested in you. I don't know if you know that.
1: Ooh.
0: Okay, T.
1: Ooh, you got some choices
3: I exercise options.
0: Okay, all right then, T. Good luck to that. Look at T.
1: Come on, T.
4: Hitting the weight.
1: T with the options.
0: Thank you very much for your call, all right? Is this Bird?
5: This is Bird.
0: I love the name.
1: I heard that name too.
0: Right?
1: It reminds me of the movie Soul Food. Bird.
5: That's where I got my name from.
1: I love it.
0: Okay. Hey, listen, Bird, what is your zodiac sign? What is your question for psychic astrologist Kim Allen?
5: It's big Sagittarius, and I want to know about what the money looking like and possibly love.
2: Mm. Oh, yeah. So, in terms of your money, so you get a break with your money. Your money may have been horrible over the last year or so. Things are going to be shifting forward for your money. Of course, you have to handle it better, but you got some good financial opportunities. And I want you to, after the 7th of this month, I want you to take a look at how you are handling your income, do something different, but you can expect some major growth coming your way. One more thing, though, you need some better information on how to manage and spend and invest your money, because this is a time for you to grow financially, and it can happen for you.
0: All right, okay. Bird, you like that?
5: Okay. Yeah.
0: All right, I think you need to take that.
5: It.
0: I do, too.
5: Come
0: Thank
5: on,
0: you so much for your call.
1: Bird.
0: I know you love the name.
1: I like her name.
0: Thank you, Bird. Hey, good morning. Is this Rhoda?
6: I am a Scorpio, and I want to know, should I step out on faith and change careers? Because I'm looking for a house for me and my kids and my new two grandbabies. I'm trying to see what is that looking like.
2: Oh, girl, listen. Next year going to be a great time for you. You have tremendous cosmic help. Not only that, but you are definitely going to be digging deep and figuring out better ways to make money, hold on to money, and it's going to definitely grow for you. The thing is your job, though. Are you thinking about changing your job or getting an additional job? Because you need some more solid money. You need solid money here.
6: I'm thinking about changing because this job's just not doing it for me. It's just not giving me enough money.
2: Within the next 6 months, you go ahead and say, after the retrograde, don't do anything during the retrograde. So we're going to say after like the second week in January, start looking for a better job. Something better is coming, and it's going to bring more energy. Because the job you have, you know, it lacks energy, momentum, and you're going to find something better.
6: Yes, I've been thinking that. Oh, my God. Like,
0: Rhoda,
6: thank you so much.
0: Guess what? This is confirmation this morning. Thank you so much for listening, girl. I hope that works out, okay?
6: You're
0: welcome.
6: You.
0: Okay, so listen, Kim, I have another question for you. You know, our phone operator here at the radio station, she works here with us, Ariel Grind, right? She has a question for you. Ariel, what is your birthday? What is your zodiac sign?
7: Okay, so I'm a March Aries, and I got a lot going on. I have my old house on the market. I need to get rid of that ASAP so I can cut ties with my ex.
0: Trust me. Kim can do it. Let me tell you why. She told me I was going to sell mine, and I did. So what do you see, Kim, for her house?
2: Okay, so for Aries, you got to be, take your time. And I'm going to tell you why. I know you're impatient, but because Mars, your ruler, is going to go retrograde on the 6th, it kind of slows things up. But it's going to slow things up for a reason. And that reason is that you might not be dealing with the right real estate agent, or it may not be handled the best way. So if it happens, just don't get impatient. see what the universe is trying to tell you. And we're going to see what happens with your house in late February and March in terms of you.

0: This is The Weeknd. What's up, guys? It's Playboi Carti. Since I was a G, I'm a G. Oh, no. You should let it go. She wanna be.
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1: In the morning.
2: You already know, before Rick Ross lost his weight, I really wanted to lick his belly. Did I not?
3: What? You absolutely did.
4: I gotta wake up with my girl, Dee Dee. Hey, Dee Dee, I heard you was ready to lick my belly. You heard me? Come do that, you know?
5: Chop that up, you know?
6: Wake up.
7: It's Dee Dee in the morning.
0: Jams.
8: The demon in the

0: Good morning. It's Dini in the morning. There is J. Cruz, yep. Also Trey G and comedian J.J. Williamson. Now, we are talking to psychic astrologist Kim Allen is here, everybody.
1: Come on, Kim.
0: When I tell you Kim's been on point.
1: Yeah.
0: I mean O-N-P-O-I-N-T. She's been on it. All right. So listen, J.J.'s still trying. Don't.
2: P-O.
0: P-O what? Okay. You know what? Here we go. Let's go to the phones right now. I think this is. Is this Tangie?
3: Yes. I'm a Cancer. My question is how, you know, financially stable I'm going to be later.
4: Yes. So is there confusion around your job right now?
3: Kind of, but not really.
4: Okay. Be careful with job. There are going to be some changes in management that's going to kind of push everything, make everything a little confusing. In terms of you doing the right thing, I need you to find another way to make some more income. So I don't know if you need to get a remote job or, you know, maybe do some overtime or something like that. And I'll tell you why. Your money is beginning to feel like it's sluggish. Mm. And you need more vitality regarding your money. Mm. In terms of Cancer, though, you got a really good career cycle. If you want to make a change in something that you do for a living, it's going to work very well for you. But it's got to be something that you have earned. So, yes, we get kind of excited by this job, that job. But if you don't have the real qualifications for it, you can get it, but you might not keep it. Mm. But I don't see that for you. I see momentum would work. Be careful with confusion with the management on your job. And one thing I got to say for you, you ready for this?
3: Right.
4: Your social life is going to get much better. How's your social life right now?
3: It's kind of on the rocky side.
4: Okay. I'll just tell you, we're going to see what happens in January regarding your social life is going to change, girl, for the better.
0: Mm-hmm. All right.
3: Thank you.
0: Get prepared.
3: You.
0: Thank you, Tangie, for that. Mm-hmm. I appreciate it. Here is Julie. Hey, Julie.
5: I'm a Cancer, and I was just wondering what my finances look like for 2025 and if there's a move in my future.
4: Okay, in terms of a move, there's a definite move, a big move, not a little bitty move. Mm. So it's not like you're going to move around the corner. You're going to move somewhere either far or further than you realized. Where do you plan on? Where do you want to move to?
5: Well, I'm in Texas, but I want to stay in the area, but just kind of a little bit further from where I'm at now.
4: Okay. So it's not going to be in the same area, but the area that you're going to move to, they're going to have bigger accommodations or more space. Or more land, or you have the ability to breathe better, you know, not be so crowded. And I think that's going to be a very good move for you. In terms of your finances, you do have to be careful with money. Be careful with spending. Don't get caught up in all this Christmas stuff right now. Mm. Because you're going to be needing that money for that big move that I see coming your way that's going to be something better than you could ever think about. There's a big dream coming for you very, very soon regarding that move.
0: All right.
5: Wonderful. Thank you.
0: Thank you very much. All right, let me just ask this other question. We had a lot of Cancers, and one of them Trey G is a Cancer. You said you had a question, though. You wanted to know about what, Taurus?
1: About Tauruses. Kim, what do you see in the cards for Tauruses this season coming up?
4: Let me tell you something. Tauruses got money coming and going.
1: Mm.
4: Coming and going. This is going to be a good time for Taurus. Y'all got any Taurus friends? Y'all need to stick close to them because they have enough money to take everybody out to dinner real soon.
0: Yeah. You know what, Kim? I think Trey does. Trey got a Taurus friend.
2: Oh, yeah. For sure.
0: For sure.
2: For sure.
4: So I'm saying the money's going to be improved.
0: Mm.
4: And the things that the Tauruses have been... let me tell you something. Tauruses' career has been like on standstill. They're going to get a chance to start doing different things. And when that button hits in terms of gold, those Tauruses are going to go and earn so much money.
0: Mm.
4: Let me tell you something. They're going to put all their doubters to shame. So this is going to be a good time for Tauruses.
2: Speak it.
0: There it is.
2: Speak it.
0: Trey, you got you a good one. She's about to make her some money.
2: Come on.
0: She money. All right. Hey, good morning. Hey, bye.
6: My zodiac sign is Gemini. Uh-huh. And I'm wondering what my finances and love life is looking like for 2025.
4: So let me just say, in terms of your career, there's a little confusion. You may not know what it is that you want to do. You may feel a little stuck. So, you know, the thing is to not do anything. Let's say whenever there's doubt, don't make any moves. All right? Now, we got this Mercury retrograde. That is your ruler. That's going to be going direct on the 15th, and it's going to allow you to move forward regarding your love life. So if there's been any doubt regarding love, they got a new moon. So either you're going to change love or you and your partner are going to have a new attitude and some serious conversations about love coming up real soon. But in terms of Geminis, things are going to be on hold until after June. You're going to be expanding your life in many, many ways. I see a lot of travel coming up for you. Mm. So there's going to be a lot of excitements with Gemini. But that love life, I don't know. It may catch you off guard. We're going to see what happens.
0: Okay.
6: All right,
0: there it is. Thank you very much. All right, Kim, another wonderful, wonderful day today.
2: Ow!
0: I think a lot of people got some answers and some answers they probably didn't like. But if somebody wants to find you and reach out to you without being on the radio, maybe they're embarrassed, they don't want anybody to hear what's going on, how can they find you?
4: They can contact me at KimAllen.com. That is KimAllen.com.
0: That simple, everybody. KimAllen.com. Hey. We love when she's on with us. Clap it up for psychic astrologist Miss Kim Allen. Hey. Thank you, Kim.
7: Thank you.
0: All right. It's Dee Dee in the morning.

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3: Good morning, Dee Dee in the morning on this Tuesday, December 3rd. We're all here. By the way, make sure you actually subscribe to our YouTube page. You want to see anything that goes on behind the scenes, some of our interviews and everything, just subscribe at Dee Dee in the morning to our YouTube page. All right, we'd appreciate that. There is Trey G. He's going to tell us what's trending.
4: Hey, so it's a messy situation going down on Instagram between Drea Michelle and former NFL quarterback Tyrod Taylor.
1: I saw that.
4: Did you see this?
1: Yeah.
4: So this is the story behind it, basically. Tyrod Taylor sold Drea Michelle a house, right?
3: They were dating at one point, right?
4: They were dating. Yeah, they were really in them trenches dating at one point. Well, now you know she's pregnant, or she was pregnant by Jalen Green, NBA player. Well, he's telling her he wants her to get out of his house, and he's reneging on the deal that they originally had for him to sell her the house. He called the sheriff's department and everything to kick out. The nanny called Drea like, hey, they're trying to get us out the house, us and the baby. So Drea rushed over to the house, basically, and they settled it. She was able to stay in the house temporarily, but he still wanted her to leave.
3: Wow. I will say this. That girl, she a bad chick, because how many men in Hollywood and sports did she get? You just said this one was a football player gave her the house, and now she's with the basketball player.
5: She a bad chick? What do you mean by that? This is appropriate behavior?
3: I guess so. She's that chick. All right, listen, everybody. We got cash for you. That's the best I got for you. I ain't got no house. We got $1,000. All right, it's yours. Answer 10 questions correctly right now at 833. Talk to Dee Dee.
1: That's 833-825-5233.
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7: Network weather update. I'm meteorologist Hannah Rauner. Temperatures are mild this morning with a few isolated areas of fog. Temperatures are in the mid and upper 60s. Highs for today are going back into the low 90s, well above average for this time of year. And it's not necessarily the driest air. We're feeling that humidity as well. Stay tuned to News 13 and this radio partner for coverage you can count on.
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0: Good morning. It's Dee Dee in the morning. About to get into our $1,000 minute game. Before I do that, though, guys, listen to this. Anybody in here ever thought they lived in a haunted house? Anybody ever thought that they were in a house and they thought it was haunted?
1: Yes.
0: Nah. They say almost 10% of people believe that their house is haunted. You have?
2: Yeah, most definitely. JJ, I can't believe you don't believe in ghosts.
1: You don't believe in nothing. I don't believe in UFOs.
2: You don't believe in ghosts.
0: He just believes what's in front of his eyes.
2: Yeah, right. Like, we the only ones walking this earth, huh?
1: That's just us.
0: Oh, okay.
2: Dang. That's crazy.
0: You believe in God, though?
1: Absolutely. Yeah.
2: How can you believe in God but not ghosts?
1: Man.
0: Thank you.
3: The Holy Ghost.
1: Well, no, not the Holy Ghost, just God.
0: Oh, you don't believe in the Holy Ghost either?
1: Nah, just God.
2: He's stupid.
1: Just God.
0: You do, Trey? You think you've been in the house haunted?
2: Oh, for sure. Yeah, I think my mom house haunted.
0: Nuh-uh.
2: I think she still walk
0: you
2: around
0: alive.
2: To this day.
0: We got to get into a conversation then about that.
2: To this day.
0: Does she go in the kitchen and cook too?
2: Sometimes I heard her, Drew, you take that trash out.
0: Let's get into the game.
4: You got the answers. We got that bread.
0: Hold on, we got to have a conversation later about this. I want to know what she's doing then in the house.
1: I get the hell out of there. Take the trash out.
2: Nah, Didi said, I wonder what she doing in the house. Cussing.
1: How usual.
0: Okay.
1: I had to come back.
0: To finish cussing Junior out.
1: Yeah. She went up there, you know what? That line too long.
0: Hold on a second. If y'all ever heard it, JJ said Martin Luther King is still on the steps. He ain't in yet.
1: He passed the 68.
0: Hey, he's just on the steps.
1: I'm telling you, he's just on the steps.
0: He ain't made it to the door yet.
1: Man, take her way back there, mama.
0: All right. Okay. Hey, good morning. Who is this?
5: Mama. This is Chris.
0: Hey, Chris, how you doing?
1: Chris.
5: I'm too blessed to be stressed.
0: I know that's
1: Come
0: right.
1: Come on now. Say that.
0: Too blessed to be stressed. That's what I'm talking about. Well, listen, sir, we got cash for you. Who would you like to read those questions? There is Jay Cruz, Trey G, or comedian J.J. Williamson.
5: Let me get Jay Cruz.
0: Hey.
3: All right, my man, here we go. So let's get it. I'm going to read you these questions. If you don't know the answer, say pass to save time. You only got a minute. If I repeat it, that means you got it wrong the first time. You got to try again. You ready?
5: Yeah, let's go.
3: All right,
5: let's
3: no stress. Here we go. Who had the best dish at your Thanksgiving?
5: My grandmother.
3: Who brought the worst dish?
5: My brother.
3: Dwayne Wade is married to which actress?
5: Gabrielle Union.
3: Which planet is closest to the sun? Name some. Come on.
5: Mars.
3: How old is Nick Cannon?
5: I'm sorry, say that again.
3: Nick Cannon. How old is he?
5: He is 38.
3: Which rapper directed the Players Club?
5: Ice Cube.
3: What was the fourth question I asked you?
5: Closest planet to the sun.
3: Who on the morning show is a conspiracy theorist? Just name. Name some.
0: Name people.
5: JJ.
3: When you receive a text that says KMA, what does that mean?
5: Kiss my ass.
3: Spell the word congregation.
5: C-O-N-G.
3: Hurry up.
5: E-R-A-C-I-S.
0: Damn it, Chris. You got 6 out of 10.
5: Oh, man.
0: Here's what you missed, sir. You missed this one. Let me see. Which planet is the closest to the sun? Mercury. How old is Nick Cannon? He is 44. You missed this one. Who on the morning show is a conspiracy theorist? I am, and Jay Cruz. And congregation is spelled C-O-N-G-R-E-G-A-T-I-O-N. So 6 out of 10 means you're going to get $10 every correct answer. If we add that all up, Chris, $60 coming to you.
1: Hey. All right. 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
0: Why don't you do me a favor?
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0: Yep. 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
1: 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What's up, y'all? 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

0: It's Didi in the morning on the show.
1: You know, I be cruising, and I'm back in these streets cruising, asking questions, recording answers, and you're going to hear all about it.
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3: 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I Lose Control himself, and you know I had to ask him, who inspired Lose Control?
1: A woman.
3: Of course.
1: It was a girl. She better be bad. Hey, my man JJ got another I'll be damned.
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0: Good morning. It's Dee Dee in the morning. And my goodness, we got a problem, everybody. Yeah. We all need to sit down and have a conversation. We have some issues that are happening with a family member.
1: Uh-uh. And it's not good.
0: No, it's not. Raise that. We got to ring the alarm. Raise that alarm. Ring the alarm. Whatever the hell we got to do. Yes, we are.
2: Through this so long.
0: Yes, we have. We've been through some family drama before. Trey?
1: Yeah.
0: You had some family drama on Thanksgiving. Come
3: Man.
0: On.
3: You know, with the holidays, we all get family in the same room. Mm-hmm. When family get in the same room, it's bound to be some kind of issue that pop off. Some kind of issue.
4: So much potential for drama.
3: Yes, indeed. Yes, indeed. My family is no exception to this, it seemed like, at this point. You know, everything went really smooth for the bulk of the family gathering.
0: Right.
3: But then at the end of it, we were talking about Christmas, right? And my cousin was saying she doesn't want to have traditional Thanksgiving food.
0: Oh, let me get this straight. So it was too good to be true. Everybody was getting along.
3: Too good to be true. Facts.
1: As soon as you heard something, you like, I knew it.
3: You're not wrong. You're not wrong. So my sister and my cousin got into it about not wanting holiday food during Christmas.
1: Christmas, I get it.
3: And this is kind of like how the argument originally went. This is how it started.
5: I want some lemon
6: pepper wings.
5: No.
6: Not some lemon pepper wings.
5: Lemon tortilla shell.
7: What is it, lemon lime?
5: I don't know what you talking about.
6: Right.
7: If you don't do no dressing, then let me know ahead of time.
5: Oh, you gotta tell me if we not gonna have no dressing.
7: I'm not gonna.
5: You will. Yes, you will. You'll be here for the games at least.
7: No, I won't.
5: Yes, you will.
7: I'll be home.
5: No, you
7: be
5: won't.
7: Home.
5: No, you won't.
7: For Christmas? Yeah.
5: No, you won't.
7: I'm gonna have my Christmas food.
5: No.
3: Okay, so that's how it started. It was real cool, just real like a little back and forth.
0: Cause she don't want no Christmas food.
3: Yeah, so my cousin don't want Christmas food. My sister wants a traditional Christmas.
0: Okay.
3: She wants the dressing, the turkey, the ham, all the fixings.
0: What was she trying to have? Lemon pepper wings? What we having?
3: I think she wanted like lemon lime chips.
0: Oh, okay. I was like, what we having here? Oh, she wants some Rotel dip.
3: Dip with the lemon lime chips.
0: Okay.
3: And some finger food is what she wants.
0: No, I'm with your sister. Man.
3: Don't nobody want that, right?
0: No.
3: Don't nobody want that. So I left. I don't want to hear y'all argue. I don't care to hear it. I hate being around arguments. It drains me.
0: Yeah.
3: So I had to. Yeah, it drains me. Mm-hmm. I had to get the play-by-play from my sister on what happened when I left,
4: mm-mm.
3: And I heard they got into it real bad.
7: Cause do too much.
6: Yeah.
7: She do way too much. And then we're talking, and I'm trying to explain something to her. She keeps cutting me off.
6: Right.
7: And saying that she don't understand what I'm saying, or like putting words in my mouth. No, shut up.
6: Uh-uh.
7: She's talking about something. Okay, we'll say what you want. No, I won't say. I don't want to talk no more. I don't want to talk no more at this point.
6: Uh-uh. When you originally cussed her out, what did you say?
7: Oh, what did I say? I think I had said, Junior, something along the line, like, talk too
6: much. Oh, my goodness.
7: Be quiet. Y'all. I'm trying to explain something to you.
6: Right.
7: You just shut the up.
6: Uh-uh.
7: You just listen. You said, yeah. Because I literally have started to get, like, just...
6: frustrated.
7: My pet peeves is people talking over me and interrupting me and then also putting words in my mouth. So you doing all of these in one conversation.
0: Okay, number one, shout out to your sister because I feel her like that. Don't talk over me and don't put no words in my mouth.
3: Nah, see,
0: that's fighting words.
3: And my sister, Taurus. So, you know, it goes 0 to 100 real quick.
0: Okay, I love that about her. But she was like, nah, we're not doing that.
3: Real quick.
1: All that cussing that was going on with your sister, I kind of feel like it was some furniture moving going on up in that house when you left Trey G.
3: Yeah.
1: Go check on that house, man. You might have to clean up.
3: And it's my granny house, too.
1: Yeah. Oh,
3: we gathered it. So, yeah, they feel like they can fight it.
0: I'm with your sister on this. We not getting ready to have Christmas with no wings from Wingstop.
3: You know what? But I agree with my cousin. Sometimes the holiday food can get a little tiring, bro.
1: Yeah, it can, though.
3: It can get a little tiring. The dressing, the ham, the turkey.
1: You just had it less than a month.
3: Yeah.
0: I agree with that, but I mean, like, what is she thinking about making, though?
3: Rotel dip?
0: Nah, we not having no Rotel dip for Christmas, y'all.
1: That do sound pretty good, though, with some wings on it. And what kind of chips he says you want?
3: Some lemon lime chips.
1: That sounds like that might be all right.
4: And don't forget, there's a football game on Christmas Day, too. So
0: and Beyonce's performing.
3: We also threw around Italian food, Mexican food, you know, the traditional stuff like that, too. So we might do something different, but I don't know. It might be a fight.
0: I can tell your sister, she wasn't playing. She was like, nah, don't be putting words in my mouth.
3: That's big sis.
4: Can I ask a question? What's Christmas food? Like, what is traditional? Like
0: turkey. Yeah.
4: Turkey?
0: Yeah.
3: It sounds broccoli like Thanksgiving. Casserole. Broccoli yeah. casserole, macaroni and cheese.
4: So it's Thanksgiving 2.0.
0: Yeah.
3: Facts.
0: Normally, yeah. Like ham, and you go through that again, or maybe some prime rib.
3: Yeah. You just get a little roast. Remix. I ain't never had no rib, dude.
0: Prime rib.
4: What about beans and rice?
3: Never mind.
0: All right, let me move on, because my boy here just said, never had no ribs.
1: No ribs? What?
0: Prime rib.
3: My bad.
0: All right, you going back to having them wings then on Christmas Day.
3: My hood is
0: I can tell you don't understand what we're talking about.
4: You know how Trey do steak. He cooks it till it's brown.
0: All right. Thank you very much, Trey. I appreciate that.
3: No problem.
0: All right, y'all. It's Dee Dee in the morning.

0: 13 Network weather update. I'm meteorologist Hannah Rauner. Temperatures are mild this morning with a few isolated areas of fog. Temperatures are in the mid and upper 60s. Highs for today are going back into the low 90s, well above average for this time of year. And it's not necessarily the driest air. We're feeling that humidity as well. 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
4: All righty, we are done. But what did we learn today? Trey G, what you learn?
5: We learned that Drake, he actually released Iceman over the weekend. It's suspected to sell about 400,000 to 800,000 copies.
4: Yeah.
5: He also has some diss records towards Kendrick.
4: Damn. All right, so Cruz, what about you?
6: Mr. Russell Simmons sitting during an interview and doesn't like the question about Epstein's files and why he was in them.
4: All right, what about you, JJ?
7: And I learned my man Paul Pierce said, man, y'all leave Cheyenne Bryant alone, man. I believe in him. Mm-hmm. I trust her.
4: Yep, and let me see. Some other stuff that we found out about you guys. Let's see, Sheryl Underwood, she now has a special coming to Netflix. And got a new talent agency.
5: Yep.
4: All from that one row. See, one moment could change
7: That's
4: your whole life.
7: That's all it takes, one damn one moment. Yeah. One moment,
4: could change your whole life. We also found out about Clarissa Shields slapped Alicia Baumgartner, they said.
5: Hard.
4: And we're going to see what's getting ready to happen with that. And Keith Lee, shouts out to him. This man actually came to New Orleans, did 20,000 people at a big family fest. So we got a shout out to him because that right there is pretty dope. All right. Tomorrow on the show, get ready. We got a dope discussion for you. We also got cash. We got laughs and more. Ooh. So make sure you meet us right back here on Didi in the Morning.
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I've worked with all the greats, all the best, because we the best. But, you know, I would love to work with Lauryn Hill. You know what I'm saying? I got a great relationship.

0: cleared the sample for me for Miss Jackson, so I'm grateful for that. You know what I'm saying? But I want to make a record with him.
1: Broski, you know what I'm saying? You got Wham, you got Billy in this bitch.

0: Dave Nix at noon. Got the scoop coming up. Big P's crazy story of the day. And we're giving you chance after chance to text to qualify to win this Wheezy F Baby Fly Away. All that and more headed your way. It's the Midday Party, baby.
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0: 13 Network weather update. I'm meteorologist Hannah Rauner. Temperatures are mild this morning with a few isolated areas of fog. Temperatures are in the mid and upper 60s. Highs for today are going back into the low 90s, well above average for this time of year. And it's not necessarily the driest air. We're feeling that humidity as well. 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

0: Work Monday, getting you through your work day. How you feeling? Everything good? You know me, just doing a little check-in. Want to make sure you straight. Stick around. Coming up next hour, got a chance for you to text to qualify to win this Wheezy F Baby Flyaway. I got you. Three things you need to know right now, though. You ready? Let's go. Travelers are flying to South Korea for facials and lasers and glass skin treatments. We're going to find out why. Check this out. After 24 hours in custody, a woman gives birth on a courtroom bench during an arraignment in Brooklyn. Listen, when it's time for the baby to get here, okay, you can't, yeah, ain't nothing you can do about that. And Americans are leaving the U.S. in record numbers and spending hundreds to learn how to do it. Is it that serious? I guess. And now you know. Shouts out to you if you're celebrating a birthday today. You can get your name on the birthday roll call. 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

a motion party in the midday, baby. We putting in work. Your favorite co-worker, Big P, of the midday party, baby. I don't know if Rihanna too happy with Drake right about now.

0: city of your choice. You ain't got to worry about nothing because we're taking care of your flights for you and a friend. Your hotel got some spending cash for you and tickets to see him live wherever you want to. It's real easy. Super simple. 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Okay? Gather around the water cooler. It is time to chat it up. Now, we touched on this earlier about how travelers are flying out to South Korea. Yeah, in droves. Just for facials and lasers and glass skin treatments. Yeah. Why are they doing it? Well, South Korea, their clinics offer treatments that often are like 30 to 50% cheaper than comparable procedures here in the U.S. or Europe. That's right. That's why they're going. Now, the competitive clinic market also pushed standards higher. And this is a good thing. Advanced technology and meticulous service is now the norm for visitors seeking everything from a basic facial to more involved cosmetic procedures. Ooh. Listen, shouts out to you. If that's what you think you need in your life and you can afford it, then by all means, do what you gotta do. I mean, because everybody trying to dip into the fountain of youth these days. You feel me? I'm just saying.
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We're doing big things. Having a little fun on this back to work Monday, because you know we are looking

0: See what I'm saying? You see where I'm going with this, right? Just hold on. We got this. Keep listening for your national keyword to text to qualify to win this Lil Wayne Fly Away. You know ain't nobody got you like we got you. Let's head out to lunch. DJ Tony Neal with that midday mix at noon. It's coming up at the top, but we do that. I'm going to throw you back with some T-Pain next. It's one of
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2: 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Just play the game one way. You hit a ball in the gap, run. 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

0: This is The Weeknd. What's up, guys? It's Playboi Carti. 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

0: I don't give a fuck about a for real. 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
1: Why?
0: That's why.

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1: Core DJs.

0: Appreciate you, Tony Neal. Hit him up on the gram. You can do that. Show him some love at I Am Tony Neal, your favorite coworker, Big P of the Big Day Party, baby. Yes, we doing big things, getting the job done. And listen, I'll need you to do a big thing for Lil Jazzy's Cafe. 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Got all the details for you right now. Okay? All right.
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15: Network weather update. I'm meteorologist Hannah Rauner. Temperatures are mild this morning with a few isolated areas of fog. Temperatures are in the mid and upper 60s. Highs for today are going back into the low 90s, well above average for this time of year. And it's not necessarily the driest air. We're feeling that humidity as well. Stay tuned to News 13 and this radio partner for coverage you can count on.
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0: married. 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Token with it. 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
1: Even like, I ain't got mama wife.

DJ Tony Neal, that's my DJ, wrapping up that midday mix at noon for you back to work Monday. Appreciate you, Tony Neal. Birthday crew, that's for you, for Big P of the midday party, baby. Stick around, coming up next hour in the scoop. Everybody's talking about Drake. He certainly has one fan in his corner, and they did something major for him. That's right. We gonna talk about it. Somebody else did something major for Drake. We gonna talk about that too. And we're gonna talk about who turned themselves in and posted bail over the weekend. It's a situation. I got details coming up next hour in the scoop.

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1: All right, so let's talk about your boy, Kodak Black. Because you know the saying, some folks just cannot stay out of trouble. Kodak Black is definitely one of them. He's been trying to stay focused on his music career, but his legal troubles just keep getting in the way. Now, he posted bail this past Friday after he turned himself into police for fleeing charges. You remember that? Yeah. Now, all of this stems from a traffic stop back in February, right? Popo trying to take him in, you know, for blocking traffic with his pink Jeep Grand Cherokee. So what did he do? He got out and he ran. That's what the popo say. Yeah, I don't understand. The judge of the case set bond at $3,500, and Kodak Black was able to walk free. You know what the court told him? You cannot possess firearms, weapons, or ammunition as a bail condition. Now, how many of us already know Kodak Black don't care nothing about that? Really? Let's talk about some good things. Shout out to Nike. They hosted a private dinner for Drake to celebrate his triple album release. Nike did that with a menu card referencing a lyric from Burning Bridges. Yeah, one of the tracks off of his three albums. Yeah. Shouts out to Nike. Nike not the only one doing big things for Drake. Sexy Red. You know she said Drake is her baby daddy. Yeah, yeah. She went out and bought a huge billboard to celebrate Drake's new albums. You know what the billboard said? Go get my baby daddy album. WTF. Yeah. Sexy Red. Being Sexy Red. By the way, she's going to be at House of Blues, Barefoot Landing, North Myrtle Beach, July 11th. Just thought you'd like to know that.
2: Let's go.
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5: Lil Wayne, a rap icon, bringing more than two decades of the Carter album series to the stage. 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
2: The News 13 Network weather update. I'm meteorologist Hannah Vonner. Temperatures staying well above average for this time of year, but surprisingly not record heat. The high for today will be in the lower 90s with mostly sunny skies, a low of 66 for tonight, and low and mid-90s will last through Wednesday. 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

0: You better let them know. Big P of the midday. We're doing big things, getting you through your work day. That's my job, and I'm on my job today. Counting down to the long Memorial Day holiday weekend. Hold on, we're going to take you through there, okay? Stick around. Coming up next hour, got a chance for you to text to qualify to win this Lil Wayne Fly Away. Got your national keyword. Hold on for that. Crazy story of the day, though. Crazy people in Florida. If you want to find some crazy people, they in Florida. LaKayla Hamilton, 26 years old, daycare worker, took out her frustrations on a three-month-old boy at the daycare center. Yeah. Slammed the baby, slammed his head into the crib, all because she was having a bad day. Yeah, and she got a bad text message from somebody. I don't even know what the text message was about, but it was enough for her to spaz out. That's what the popo say. Now she faces two counts of aggravated child abuse. Yeah. Three-month-old boy suffered skull fractures, broken ribs, and a broken leg, and extensive bruising on his head and face. Can you imagine if you were the parent of this three-month-old baby boy? You know, parents got to go to work these days, you know? You drop your baby off at the daycare center, and this is what happens. Yeah. Well, the daycare worker, she admitted to what she did. She just said, I was having a bad day. I got a bad text message, and I just took out my frustrations on the little boy. Yeah, she admitted to it. Here's my thing. You thought you were having a bad day. Yeah. Because you know she was arrested and taken into custody, right? $2 million bond. Yeah, she's going to be there for a minute. Her next court date is set for June 15th. Crazy, right? Crazy people.
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4: 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I Lose Control himself, and you know I had to ask him, who inspired Lose Control?
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0: 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I was about to, but you convinced us. 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

0: When 106.3 and Big P, it's a party in the midday. It's the midday party, baby. How you feeling? This back to work Monday thing got you shook? It shouldn't. Because you know we do big things in the midday. And we're counting down to the Memorial Day holiday weekend. Yeah. Just hold on. We got this. How about a fly away? Lil Wayne, Weezy F Baby, in the city of your choice. You and a friend, you get to go on us for the free. 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
15: This is a News 13 Network weather update. I'm meteorologist Hannah Bonner. Temperatures staying well above average for this time of year, but surprisingly not record heat. The high for today will be in the lower 90s with mostly sunny skies, a low of 66 for tonight, and low and mid-90s will last through Wednesday. 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

0: Tim's wrapping up this midday party, baby. It's about time for Big P to roll out. DJ Shy Sizzle still celebrating his birthday over the weekend. Oh, yeah. He's on the way with that four-play at four countdown drive at five. He got more chances for you to text to qualify to win this Lil Wayne flyaway. Up next with DJ Shy C. Back to work Monday it is. It's not so bad. Turn up, live your best life. You better be safe, though. And remember, two hearts, yours and mine, equals one love. That's it.
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Lakshmi Day, Shasi back on your box, fresh off the Taurus Takeover weekend. 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Appreciate all the love. Appreciate and thank you for the birthday shout.

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3: You know, one of the weirder things I've seen on social media lately is parents feeding their babies butter. Like whole sticks of butter. They swear that it helps them feel fuller after meals and get a good night's sleep, among other things. There's actually something to this. You know, butter is full of fat, which a rapidly growing infant needs, but eating butter all the time results in, quote, boxing out other important nutrients they need as well. Spokesperson for the Academy of Nutrition and Dietetics told us she recommends half a teaspoon to a teaspoon melted and then added to a puree. Or as they get older, you can drizzle oil or melted butter over cooked vegetables, she told us. We never say just give butter by itself, and it's not the only source of fat she would recommend. Avocados, hummus, fish, they are great sources of fat as well, and also great foods to introduce. I'm Dr. Sanjay Gupta, helping you live a better life.
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5: Network weather update. I'm meteorologist Frank Johnson. Hot, humid weather will continue through the middle of the week. For tonight, mainly clear, warm, and muggy, a low of 66 degrees. For tomorrow, plenty of sunshine, a hot, humid day with a high up to 92. And on Wednesday, mostly sunny, hot, and humid with a high of 94. 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

0: day. You know, it's God's blessings giving me the vibe. But I realize that I say a lot of stuff that people want to say it and didn't know how to say it, and it was just in their soul and their heart.
1: You know what I'm saying? 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

0: It's Dee Dee in the morning, and if you missed the show...
1: Oh, you got lost in the sauce.
0: Cut it out. I love when people say that.
2: Lost in the sauce?
0: Yeah, I love that. I love that, the way I like people say, you know, my name is Bennett, I ain't in. I'd be like, Bill Bennett?
2: Right.
0: My stepfather, Bill Bennett?
2: I'm from the West, and I ain't in this mess.
0: There it is. I like that one, too. Won't you go black?
3: All right, see? See?
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0: Oh, God. Okay.
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3: Network weather update. I'm meteorologist Frank Johnson. Hot, humid weather will continue through the middle of the week. For tonight, mainly clear, warm, and muggy, a low of 66 degrees. For tomorrow, plenty of sunshine, a hot, humid day with a high up to 92. And on Wednesday, mostly sunny, hot, and humid with a high of 94. 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

0: Mona, M-O-N-A, Mona. 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

0: 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Coming up in minutes, DJ Fatboy's got you with that infamous drive at 5.
1: 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That ain't even-

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2: Team Network weather update. I'm meteorologist Frank Johnson. Hot, humid weather will continue through the middle of the week. For tonight, mainly clear, warm, and muggy, a low of 66 degrees. For tomorrow, plenty of sunshine, a hot, humid day with a high up to 92. And on Wednesday, mostly sunny, hot, and humid with a high of 94. 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

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That's when I knew that your heart was scarring. 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
9: When it comes to the myriad reasons people don't get enough exercise, psychologist Diana Hill has heard them all. 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She told us that she encourages people she works with to shift from an either-or mindset to a both-and mindset. Hill herself uses time at her son's baseball game to walk around the field cheering him on, instead of sitting on the sidelines. She also recommends setting up your space at home, at work, in the car to facilitate movement. So every night before I go to bed, I lay out my workout clothes next to my bathroom sink. So they are waiting there for me as a good reminder. I'm Dr. Sanjay Gupta, helping you live a better life.
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1: It's Dee Dee in the morning, and if you missed the show... Oh, you got lost in the sauce.
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1: I love when people say that.
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1: Yeah, I love that. I love that, the way I like people say, you know, my name is Bennett, I ain't in. I'm like, Bill Bennett?
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1: My stepfather, Bill Bennett?
3: I'm from the West, and I ain't in this mess.
1: There it is. I like that one, too. Won't you go black?
2: All right, see? Yeah, see?
3: Credit messed up.
1: Oh, God. 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
4: Network weather update. I'm meteorologist Frank Johnson. Hot, humid weather will continue through the middle of the week. For tonight, mainly clear, warm, and muggy, a low of 66 degrees. For tomorrow, plenty of sunshine, a hot, humid day with a high up to 92. And on Wednesday, mostly sunny, hot, and humid with a high of 94. 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